Ladies and gentlemen, welcome to the world of sounds, where music has no limits, where creativity has no boundaries, where the minds and souls of every individual on this planet becomes one. It's a journey beyond the horizon. It's a walk through times unknown, with sounds that unfold in your mind. It's the work of a DJ. And with this, a shout out to all the DJs on the planet. In the voice of one individual, presenting DJ Sukeku.

Welcome to the world of sounds, where music has no limits, where creativity has no boundaries, where the minds and souls of every individual on this planet becomes one.

system's volume control for slightly above the normal listening level. Listening level.

I was just reading this one story about Sant Namdev Maharaj, that one day his father thought that he is such a bhakta, I have to make him some sansari, you know, worldly. So he said, okay, these are the stack of clothes, you go to the market and sell it. And he goes, Namdevji, market is still not open. And so he sits on a rock and thinks, okay, let me just do my kirtan by the time, until the market, you know, opens up. So he closes his eyes and Vithala, Vithala, Vithala, Vithala Panduranga, Vithala, Vithala, Vithala Panduranga. And he got so absorbed into it, that whole evening gone and he is into the kirtana. And by the time somebody took his all pile of clothes away, gone. Now he has nothing left in his hand. And when he opened his eyes and he said, oh, where are my clothes? Clothes are gone. Somebody took it away. And then he says, okay, my Bhagwan, somebody really needed it. So it's okay. You took your seva, it's okay. So while he's going back to the home, he's not bothered about what father will say. He's just walking home, enjoying the kirtana. And some bhakta comes in and he said, oh, I heard that somebody took away all your clothes and you went to the market for the first time and this has happened. He said, whatever my Panduranga wishes, that happens, not a problem. He said, please give me an opportunity to serve. He said, absolutely not. There's no need of any seva. And he reaches home. And the story says that his father was amply happy. And he was, why are you happy? He should be angry. He said, why are you happy? He said, you send your all the money with your friend? He said his name is Vittalas. And this much money, how come I never make this much money? How come you made so much money? Maybe people love you for your kirtana and you were singing and somebody took pity on you or what? How come you, and so much money? So from tomorrow only you will go because nobody pays me this much the way you have been appreciated. And he started dancing again. Vithala, Vithala, Vithala Panduranga. Vithala, Vithala, Vithala, Vithala Panduranga. Now this is the power of devotion. Don't, no care of world. Mind is totally into that God's name and form. That's what the benefit of the bhakti is. But what is the real original form of Bhagwan cannot be known without Tattva Gyan. So you can love any meaning Krishna or Ram or Shiva or Devi or Hanuman or whatever form or formless, you can love, you can chant, you can meditate, you can do pranayam, you can do asana. But the realization of the true nature of God will not happen without the Brahma Gyan, the highest knowledge. Hence, the Vedantic Upanishadic Gyan is a must. Agyan means a veil. Veil. Which is hiding the truth. So, how many aratis should I do onto the veil that it veil goes away? Devotion won't work. So I do like a dharana and dhyana on the veil of this agyana. Will it go away? No. What you need is somebody has to lift that veil. So, Guru's job is to give you that jnana and lifts that veil. So bhakti is great, devotion is great, yoga is great. But the realization of the divinity will not happen without tattva jnana. Tattva means the elemental, jnana means knowledge. Let's say, in this hall at the moment, there is someone called Maitreyi sitting. You go and say namaste to that lady. Then I'll answer your other questions. Get up, Bhuvan.

ego. 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So the relevant question is, who is Maitreyi? Right? The one in the black jacket at the back. Sit. Take your seat. So without knowing who Maitreyi is, you cannot say hello to Maitreyi. So without knowing who God is, how will you meet God? I'll give you the logic. There are three states. One is what we call pratyaksh. We call it pratyaksh. Pratyaksh is what you see through your senses, just right now. For example, I'm holding this flask. Its color is pink. And its body is made of steel and plastic, right? And it can hold liquids in it. So this we will call pratyaksh. What you are seeing, right? I had a thermos which was red in color. Beautiful one. Can you really rejoice the beauty of my dad flask? Not really. But if I go on telling the attributes of that, it can hold 500 ml liquid, it was made of aluminium, it had a nice glossy paint onto it, it came all the way from Russia for me. And now you can create an imaginative picture of that flask in your head, right? So one is imagination, one is what you see with your senses. And one is what you feel inside. Like, do you exist or not? You do. Prove it. What's the evidence? What's the proof that you are? You will say, I know it, I am. So pratyaksh, imagination, and direct experience. Three things. Let's say, you see this world, it's pratyaksh. Have you seen hell, heaven? No. It's just a imagination. Principal of my school, and I don't know why, we were like Tom and Jerry. She gave me a hard time and I gave her a very hard time. Can you think about her? Okay, I can put some attributes to it. She was tall, she was dark-skinned, she was Anglo-Indian. Can you imagine now? Even if you do, it won't be close even to that real person. Now, she might be alive. God bless her. She should be. Now, if she's alive in somewhere, those people who are sitting with her are having her direct experience. For me, it's my memory. For you, it's an imagination. For those who are sitting with her, is a direct experience. Right? Are you getting this much? Now, the other point. When you say God, is it a pratyaksh to you? Is it your imagination or is it your direct experience? Huh? It's not pratyaksh for you, right? Yes, right now it's just your imagination and you have no direct experience of what God is or who God is. Now imagination is like a feel free and do whatsoever. For some, it's a male God. For some,
It's Ram, it's Krishna, it's Shiva, it's Hanuman. For some, it's Jesus. For some, God is formless. So you cannot really make a picture of a God. But in Hindus and Sanatan, oh, feel free. Feel free. So, do we have a real picture of Sri Krishna? No. Do we have a real picture of Sri Ram? No. Do we have a real picture of Shiva? No. Do we have a real picture of Durga? No. Do we have a real picture of Sri Hanumanji? No. Is it just an imagination? No. We will say those who saw them, whenever, they wrote some scripts. They gave those attributes. So when you read Srimad Bhagavad Puran, you get all the attributes of Sri Krishna and of Sri Ram and of Shiva and of Durga. Those who saw, they give us their first-hand account. But for us, it is still a imagination. Those who say God has a form, they are imagining. Those who say God is formless, they are imagining. Now, how do we have a direct experience? For that, the Vedanta comes into the picture. The Bhagavad Gita comes into the picture. Hence, in Punjab, they, kya bolte usko, thapi. They slap their thigh, all the wrestlers, they do this. And it's like, I challenge, I challenge. So that's what I'm very humbly trying to do. I challenge, without Vedantic Gyan, you will never know who God is. I challenge. Why and how do I challenge? By the authority of Veda. So you can or may not believe or accept me what I'm saying, but when I say it is the Vedic injunction, it is the proclamation of Bhagavad Gita that without Tattva Gyan, you will never know who God is. Rite Gyana na Muktihi Nanyah Pantha Vidyata. Nanya means none other. Pantha means way. Vidyata exists. None other way exists than Tattva Gyan. Rite Gyanan Mukti. Without the Gyan, there is no liberation. Without the Gyan, there is no liberation. But yes, when we are small, when we are child, we will begin from bhakti. So our parents, elders, take us to Gurdwara, take us to temple. They say, Sri Krishna Bhagwan, pranam karo. Bow, take prasad. Now sit down, do chanting. Now listen to the kirtana. So day in and day out, day in and day out. You are listening, you are going to the temple. That's why the importance of the temple are. It's very, very important because that's the point A from where the journey begins. Like in my childhood, we would run to our neighborhood temple. Why? Because the prasad was so tasty. We would run every now and then. It was a little far, but we would go to the Harimandir Sahib because the kada prasad over there was so sumptuous. I remember I might be 7 or 8 years old. You pay money, you get that prasad which is offered inside the Gurdwara Sahib. And I fought with my mother. I said, why do you have to give it to inside to that bhaiji? Because he uses his dagger and takes away all the prasad, leaves so little for us. So why do we have to take it in? You just give it this, the whole thing to me now. The garma garam kada prasad. And she said, I'll slap you. She was like that. I'll slap you, how dare you say this. You can't do this. We go inside. So we offered to Guru Maharaj first. I said, okay, but I would sulk that. They take away the most of it. And that's a funny story. You do the matha take, you do the pranam, you come out, you do the half circumambulation, and then when you are leaving the premises, then on the corner, this bhai sahab, this gentleman are there to give you the prasad, the offering. So I remember in my
again, eight, nine years old, some child, you know, whispered. He said, if you go and they have the employees and those who serve in the temple, the Gurdwara, he said, they have a sign. If you do this, they give you more. It's a code word. Yeah. These children are fools. I was a fool at that time. Say, if you do this, they give you more. If you just do this, they give you little. So it was a huge long line. And so we queued up. And I go there and he yelled at me, keep your hands open. And he dropped a little prasad into it. I said, maybe he didn't see me properly. So I again go back. You know, you have to take a long, you know, chakkar too. So I again queued up. And again, it's so tasty. For a child, you know, this stupid child doesn't know that what is prasad, but just knows it's so sweet and so delicious and so good. But the temples and the gurdwaras are from where our journeys begin. And our mother would take us to the temple also. So it's a Janmashtami, it's a Shivaratri. We go to temple. We do whatever is, you know, asked of us. Do the pranam, take the chanamrit, take the prasad. But on Shivaratri, they would have this alu puri langar and we would all drool and fight and kick and, you know, get the share. You know, so hundreds of people want that. Why prasad is so good? So for the prasad, for the kada prasad, for the sheer ambience of that place, a child loves to go there. And after the time, as the brain grows, the intellect becomes better, you begin to understand the importance, the historical importance of that place. Then you begin to understand the value of the kirtan over there. Then you understand the value of the verses which are being read or sung. And then, you know, if the good fortune is there, some mahatma, you know, some sant is there in your life, so they would teach you what it means, verse by verse. Verse by verse, I got to learn all Sri Guru Granth Sahib. Verse by verse, I learned what Ramcharitmanas says. Verse by verse, I learned what Bhagavad Gita says. Verse by verse, in 10th class, I learned what Bhagavad Gita says. Verse by verse, did the Kathopanishad and all the Upanishads, and one by one by one. Now you are growing from the temple Gurdwara premises to the Jnana premises. So when Kabir condemns, don't go to temple, he doesn't mean that don't go to temple, literally. But he is saying that until and unless a guru comes in your life, you will not understand. So knowledge is important. Jnana is important. Guru is important. But say if there was no temples around me and no Gurdwara around me, would I ever know about, say if I would had been born in a communist country? Nobody names, talks about God. They closed all the churches. In Russia, they closed all the churches. And somebody asked a child in a Russian school, do you know anything about God? He said, yes, but I think he died in 1920. Because that's when the communist revolution happened. He said, yes, he used to live, but then he died. But you know what? Russia had his own share of great realized individuals. Gurdjieff was one. He's born in a communist country. But the sense of I am is there. Who is this I? That question was burning in him. And then Gurdjieff traveled Asia, traveled to the Buddhist monasteries, met so many people to seek the answer. He met so many, he had these questions. And finally, he found his all answers. But he talked more about in a terminology of dhyana, meditation, silence, going into that point where the mind stops. That's
the point where you can encounter your own existence. So he created these wonderful, I would say, synchronized exercises, which one learns and does it very attentively and very awarefully. And while doing all those exercises, a moment would come, a bell would be rung and stop. And everybody is just still. Until the bell rings again, and again those set of exercises are done. It's like a very slow dance movement, very, very slow dance movements. And suddenly would say, stop. So Gurdjieff is one person. China has its own share. Lao Tzu, Rinzai in Japan, Moshi, Toyo, so many Rinpoche, so many Rinzai, Japan. Now, Japan, Asia has the Buddhism is an offshoot of Hinduism. The Anapanasati and most of the breathing exercises which are used by Buddhists, the root is in the Shiva Sutras, the Yoga Sutras. But somebody who is born in Russia, born in Germany, even they came onto the way. But Gurdjieff had to go through a very torturous journey to look for the truth. I have met people from South America, America. I've met people from various countries. They don't have all these things, but somehow they met me, whatever reasons or circumstances. They just loved me, and they just wanted to be with me. They started listening to me. Then they started doing what I teach. The Urja, the Beyond Boundaries, the Nishkriya, the Yoga Nidra and whatnot. And slowly they came onto the path. So the veil of ignorance will be removed only by knowledge, the divine knowledge, the highest knowledge, or we use the word Tattvagyan. Other than that, bhakti is great, yogi is great, but they have their own utilities. I will never undermine that. It's beautiful, very, very beautiful journeys, but the ajnana will only go with jnana. And jnana too, you begin by listening, shravana. You understand fully, you contemplate, manana. And nididhyasana is the realization, the direct encounter. So these are the stages. Slowly but surely, you reach to that ultimate point.

And a happy Sunday morning, everybody. Good morning to each and every one of you, whether you're listening from inside or outside of Guyana. It brings me great pleasure to be here today. I'm Joel Ganch. I'm along with Randy Kanai. And it is time for Opki Kushi, your Sunday morning favorite program, the only program that sets the trend, kindness and love, good music.

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4: 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And we are in our studios, and it is time. 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

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We don't interrupt, I don't sing, and I just give you the pleasure of listening to good music here on Op Ki Kushi. With me, Joel Gansham, I am here to serve you for your purpose, for your entertainment. 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

and serving the Guyanese homes because we know just what you love. 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And it's called Janu Mere Jaan, Main Tere Qurbaan.

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2: 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We thank you for always listening, tuning into 89M, the Pulse of Guyana. So we'll leave you with something a little banging. Abkibaras from the movie Morcha.

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Fletcher Krampus are taking a console over. Coming up next, NTN our Sunday afternoon edition. Want to say a special hello to all listening. 89.1 here. 89.3 Burbies. So happy that you're in Burbies. Share the link. That's so many Burbishan know, those who are listening overseas and you have connections in Burbies. 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
1: 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Right across the length and breadth of Guyana, those joining us online, www.ntntv-radio.com. I want to welcome all of you. Well, just to let you know, Guyana is plunged into grief at this time. That's one of the local vessels, the Barema, actually capsized, and so many people, over 160-odd. So far, based on the responses, I think in excess of 50 persons were recovered. So our prayers are with the team. They're working assiduously. A combination of ministers on the ground and so many persons, rescue team. They've been working throughout the time there trying to recover, see who could be saved. They've been mobilized. I was just watching a press conference in which they mobilized so many persons in the regions 1, 2, and 3. I'm from region 3. A little sadder this time for those folks. But I want to welcome you to NTN, our Sunday afternoon edition. As you know, this platform keeps you in the loop, updates you with what's happening in Guyana and what we're doing from the platform. Frederick Rampersad here with you. I'll be with you until 9 p.m. this evening. So get ready, get your dinner, your soup, your snacks. I brought some breadfruit chip and plantain. So get your snacks already because we have 9 hours together.
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1: I want to just welcome all of you joining us on the radio. There was a time when Guyana wanted entertainment. They wanted to listen to most of the genre of music that they love. Having visited the cinema was the going sort of entertainment. And cricket, football. So Guyanese wanted more music. They want to be entertained. So radio was one of the things, the premier way of being entertained, listening to your favorite music apart from the cinema. So lots of people spent time in a pocket radio. They will listen, they will try to, and they will know all the broadcasters back then. There were so few, so they became extremely popular within the parameters of Guyana. 89.1 has been entertaining you. This platform, especially on Sundays, created the avenue for so many people to connect with our country, the place of your birth. They've introduced others where they're actually living and call your home. There are so many people listen from all countries of the world. I'm happy that you're joining us today, Sunday. Sunday is a day in which lots of families, lots of people don't work. But according to the laws of Guyana, and if you work on Sundays, you ought to get double the pay. Saturdays is time and a half. That's a law. So lots of people and employment agencies, they don't really look forward to having you work on Sundays. And little do we know, but every Sunday is a national holiday. That's the reason why when a holiday falls on a Sunday, it goes over to the Monday. And that's the reason why you get double pay when you work on Sundays. By the law, according to the law, you must get that. Good afternoon.

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We want the platform to evolve, right? It wants it to get bigger and better. Tell him how much you've been enjoying your Sundays and invite more friends and family across the world. Give them the app. Someone is in London and she asked me for the app before leaving and she's listening right now. I'd like to say good afternoon to Lissandra. Let's say hi to Vijay Shivda joining us. Good afternoon, Vijay. We have an update for you. 73 people have been rescued for the search and rescue mission on the MV Barima vessel, as I told you early on, 7 miles offshore. So 73 out of 160 odd. So this is really, really sad here for Guyana. One of the biggest sort of setback we've had in a while. Our neighbor country, in which we share a little difference because of the border issues, and they're claiming part of Guyana. But they had a disaster recently, and so many people died, and they were trapped with an earthquake, national disaster. Guyana responded. Now, Guyana is plunged into sadness at this time. It could have been your family or mine. We are our brother's keeper. That's what this platform does. We bring people together. We don't divide. We bring you closer to each other. So I'll keep you updated. I'm going to ask Vijay Shivdat. He has a lot of time. Apart from looking after the goats, he will be on the media, on all the stations. So he's going to keep us posted with what's happening. More rescues as we continue for 9 hours today. But I want to welcome all of you, and 12 hours now, let's start the music.

It's coming from the movie Bandeha to start you off. All right. And we're cruising from the movie Balram, 1980. Let's go. Twelve hours 14 in Guyana.

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0: And to my cousin Rafi as well, who sent me this early on. Yes, my friends, Guyana plunge into sadness. We were a brother's keeper. Lots of people would be crying because they would have been losing loved ones right now. Some are optimistic that the news will come that their loved one is alive.

Leslie, good afternoon to her day. Timo Raghubir and her husband. Father-in-law Aziz, mother-in-law Pearl. Husband Imran from Queens, New York. Good afternoon to all of you. Thanks for listening every Sunday. Mom Sita Puran. Renwick McDougall, Arizona, Texas, joining us. Aunt Maureen says hi to Chinee and everyone. She's cooking up a storm up there. To her mom and brother. Anita joining us up there in Florida. Good afternoon to you, Anita. A special shout out to Shanaz. Shanaz, I always forget your name. So sorry. Shanaz Mohammed up in Canada joining. Good afternoon. Hello, Angelina. The Floridian girl, how are we doing? Good afternoon to you, your mom, Sally. Gita R up in the Bronx, good afternoon. Hope all of you are doing really well. At this time, Guyana is plunged into sadness. So our prayers are with the family. So keep on praying as I entertain you with music today.

Always remember, we got to be our brother's keeper. This is what this platform does. We don't only entertain you, we try to connect with each person who listens. Because every one of you in a competitive environment, you've chosen NTN. So you're family, and I treat you that way. So let's right now, let's offer prayer for those who are bereaved, who are sad. As bodies have been recovered, whether alive or, you know, would have died. This is one of the biggest disasters hitting Ghana in a while. We're such a wonderful country. We're not big enough to say, forget about that. No. Could have been your father, mother, brother. We must always empathize with persons out there. Yep, life is such a short journey.

Saying happy birthday to Nanda from the East Coast. Nanda, one of these good days, I'm going to get a chance to see you. Maybe I'm going to get you some lunch for your birthday. But thanks for choosing NTN throughout the years, Nanda. Happy birthday to you. Angelina, praying for Gano. So many people. Renwick McDougall, Arizona, Texas. Offering condolences. Serrato up in the Bronx, USA. Sandra Trikishun from LaGrange is also bereaved at this time with what's happening. Let's say good afternoon to Tahira up in Canada, Faisal Zahn. The Bunripo people, the market people, let's say hi to all of you. Sarah, Buddy, Sean, Lalita, all the market people up there. Indira from Cranial Road. Uncle Robbie and Auntie Anu. Sandra up in the USA, good afternoon to you. Mohan Siddhar up in the Bronx. Sita up in the East Coast. West Coast, sorry. Sunita Haroon, Florida. Special good afternoon also to Sharmili Rohit Navin in the Bronx, USA, who recently visited Guyana. I trust you enjoy your stay.

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Or if you've recovered, if you survive and you're listening in, call me up and share your experience.

0: हमने दुनिया पर यार की बाहन छोड़ी।
1: It's all of you, that's what I'm for. I will always make my WhatsApp available for all of you fans around the world to follow Guyana. There's so many people saying thanks for just reading my profile. There's so many people who watch my WhatsApp profile. Right around the world, throughout the day, I get messages from you. Every update I put on WhatsApp, whether it's a quote, I have lots of responses.

You know, one of my cousins gave me the feedback when I woke up this morning and I started posting. I was like shocked. The phone was blinking all the time with people all over the world. They were very sudden, I mean Guyanese mostly, who were watching my profile. Just posting on the profile, so many responses from all of you. I thank you so much for choosing. I'll always be very selective and careful in what I post on my WhatsApp. 624-7874. That's my personal number. So any serious thing that happened, you're going to find that posted. Consider it part of NTN. Keeping you NTN, keeping you informed. Also, Guyana lost and West Indies and the world, one of the best all-rounders ever in the history, Sir Garfield Sobers. NTN brought a tribute last evening. I want to say a special hi to my brother from another mother, my big brother. It's the Paris Matura. It's a wonderful family, his wife, Mrs. Babita Nandalal, and Mr. Mark Matura. It's the Rudy Matura and family. Paru joining us up in Florida. Good afternoon to you. She's offering condolences. Lots of fans are sad. Right now, I'm having tremendous responses. Let's say hi to Diana in Schenectady, USA. Good afternoon to you, Diana. Hope you're doing really well, and Omesh, all of you.

0: If you look at my profile, you're going to see what His Excellency says. He's not in Guyana. The Prime Minister is the current acting president. Into Guyana, good afternoon to you. Good afternoon.
1: Good afternoon.
0: Hello, dear.
1: How are you?
0: I'm all right, thanks.
1: Are those people alive? That you rescue?
0: Well, if they rescued them, I guess they're alive. I'm not certain about the status, but out of 160 odd, persons are sending me messages, but I have to authenticate before I say anything genuinely. I think just in excess of 50 have been rescued. Okay. I'm not certain whether they're alive or they passed on.
1: Okay. I just heard the news. Okay, so I'm listening to you. You take care.
0: All right. Thank you so much for sharing and calling.

Imagine if you would have come in Guyana on a vacation and you were in that vessel. Just going to the northwest area and you would be no longer in this world. It's very sad, my friends.

My friends, as long as I'm hosting NTN this Sunday afternoon, I have no apology for what I do at this platform. This platform that I host on behalf of NTN, we care about each other. We care about people. We care about our country. Look at my profile. You're going to see what His Excellency says. He's not in Guyana, but he's so concerned.

This one's for our dear auntie Hima, says is our favorite. Our dear aunt Pimentia. A special shout out to Shafiza and Chai from Brampton. Nice read up in the Bronx, USA. Everyone is responding here, so I won't read the messages from them, but I'll let you know. Tremendous responses here because we love our country, we love our people. Saying hi to Aiden and Sarah, and also to Zaheer Nadir up in New York City. Hope you have a wonderful weekend. Keep the family together. Debbie the Kitty Girl, Delaney Sadalu, everyone is offering sympathy, and Bill Hanif up in Florida, my cousins Michael Marcio, Brandon Florida, Paru in Florida, Parvati Ramlal, Anita from the West Side, so many people, Renwick McDougall, Arizona, Texas. The reality could have been, you don't even know what's happening. You could hear, get a call and say, you know what? Cousin Anil or James or someone was on that boat and they've passed on. So this is a situation where we got to respond in love and anticipation that everything goes well. Go on your knees and pray. Could have been your brother, sister, father, mother, anyone out there. It's a small society, you know, across the world. The world is so small, my friend. It's a serious time, and let's be together.

I'll continue with the song, but I'm getting several messages. Let me read a little bit of this one. I think the president's statement showed compassion and leadership. He acknowledged a tragedy and reassured the public that the government is fully engaged despite being out of the country. There are several messages coming in here, my friends. Everyone recognize this is all about you, you, you, and me.

Sing good afternoon to Rohit, Navin, Sharmali. Up in the Bronx, it's a pleasure having met you. That's a few days ago. And thanks so much for your hospitality. Choice of Leonora, good afternoon, Auntie Ruby. There's so many people messaging Mrs. here. You know, we love our country, right? We love our people. We may have differences, and this is often so, even in a family you do. But at the end of the day, we love each other because we're Guyanese.

For those who are messaging, forgive me, I won't read your messages live. I don't want to overwhelm people, but massive messages are coming in here, my friends. On 624-7874. Everyone's reaching out to our Guyanese. That's one of the reasons why, you know, the Venezuelans and those people who are in Guyana here are struggling to get a job because their country is so hard. And I will tell people, when I used to host NTN talk show in the morning, I will tell a lot of people, once Guyanese fled, they sold their properties and they went overseas, they do all sort of work because they want their family to be happy. So when I see Venezuelans up this morning, I spoke about four sets of them, and some of them were shocked to know what I was speaking. I'm learning Spanish, and I was responding to them as much as I could. They were shocked. They even gave me a hug. We have to love each other, my friend, because life is so different. It puts us in a different way of hating people, but don't. People might be indifferent because that's how they're brought up. That's how they know. That's how they were trained. Without any training or mannerism, they will try to put you. You know something? A cobbler will be having friends who are cobblers. Someone who is in the music industry will have friends who are musicians. You know, someone who's a carpenter will have friends who are carpenter. Someone who engage in thiefing and those kind of activity will have friends, and they will see everyone as a thief because that's their standards. But we don't judge the world by our standard, because I need you, you need me. Without you, I can't have food on the table because you plant, you create stuff for me to enjoy. So that's the reason why race, religion should not divide us. Let's love each other.

was so Umesh from your wonderful wife, Diana from Schenectady, USA. Jay Shamina joining us, Orange County, Warwick, New York. Patricia Oswald Kanai up in Canada. Penny Isaacs here in Guyana. She says, kudos. I love you, Penny. Such a wonderful person.

Jonathan from Brooklyn, New York says it all. He says, one Guyana, one love. Yeah, let's love our brothers and sisters, even though we're from different races, religions, whatever, class.

singing up with Zaheer up in New York City. Zaheer, I have a lot of respect for you, my brother. You only joined us recently, just about a month or so. But your words inspire me, and I thank you for choosing NTN. Say night to Gregory King, my brother. I want to wish you all the best, Gregory. Have a good day. We work together at Republic Bank.

Says shout out to Nikita, and also to Stephen joining. Special shout out to Shafisa up in Canada. Hope you're doing really well. And Jai. Pamela Richard Hendricks, Guyana. Thanks for all the shout outs, all the prayers, every love that's coming in. Scarborough, Ontario, let's say hi to. Latchman in Canada. Pamela Richard Hendricks here. Shakita de Freitas, Barbados. Good afternoon to you. Thanks for your love for Guyana. It's coming in, my friends. Happy birthday, Nando. Welcome, Zahir.

Lavita Surreal and the family, they're plunged into sadness, passing of their dad. I know he listened to NTN. My friends, we've lost so many fans. COVID took so many. And after then, you know, the essence of time, age and sickness. But you know what? Through all the years, I've been here for NTN since the radio station started. Before it started, during the testing time. But I can tell you this, we've lost so many fans. But yet, the family members, some have gone, but some pledge and they're still with us, like Sharado. Uncle Dad's son and his sisters, they're still with NTN. So this life is only for a season. Some people get married, they start a family, they migrate, immigrate, whatever, and they don't get a chance to listen any longer. So whenever you listen and I'm on, I'm happy to be there for you to make you comfortable. I trust that you're enjoying NTN on a Saturday.

I can tell you this, I'm extremely hungry. And I brought a lot of snacks, I brought lunch. But I just can't eat. That's how sad I am. That's how I feel for my brothers and sisters.

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It's not about me. It's a platform God allow me to host for the time I'm going to be remaining here. And I will always be a human being. I will always feel for people. So don't praise me. Praise God. I'm just a vessel. Thanks for your messages. I love them, but...

0: on here. Good afternoon.
1: Yeah. Good afternoon, Sir.
0: Actually, Edmund.
1: I want to tell you a story for the whole thing, yeah, bye.
0: Yeah, this is very sad.
1: Yeah, bye. Sorry, man. You know, last week, when I called him,
0: mm-hmm.
1: play the song from Jaja Pukali, right?
0: Yeah.
1: Yes, somehow. Where just you don't play the song, I going to carry TV,
0: mm-hmm.
1: and the picture to show it.
0: Wow. Amazing.
1: Yes,
0: amazing.
1: I have to ease you up and go and the picture.
0: Wow.
1: You know when I see the picture?
0: Uh-huh.
1: I'm 13 years old.
0: Wow.
1: 1965. And I born 1952. I see the picture. 13 years old.
0: Wow.
1: From 50 cents. So that was our call, you know, tell you.
0: Excellent. Excellent.
1: Yeah. All right. And I send videos to Alan Watchman, right?
0: Yes.
1: All
0: of them play an important part. You could be a watchman, you could be a messenger, you could be a gardener.
1: Yeah.
0: You are important. You're a human being. All right?
1: Yeah. All right. Thanks.
0: Welcome.

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For those who are sending me messages asking me questions, I am not familiar with anything. I'm not on Facebook or TikTok. All right? I'm not interested. Every man has to reap what he sows. So I have nothing to perform at this time. I'm actually in absence of what's happening there. All right?

0: More entertainment coming right up after a few words from our sponsors.
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1: Cruising at 13 hours 11. 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And I love Sundays. I love your company. I love everything that you do and listen and the messages, your feedback. Encourage someone new to join us. I'm happy that you're doing so. Let's say hi to Azamol up in Albany, New York. A special shout out to you. Hope you're doing really well. Nirini Gangadin and family. My good friend Gregory King, thanks for all the messages you're sending. All right, I want to say a special hello to everyone. And Sandra Badal up in Eccles, good afternoon to you. Beryl Susaran, hope you're doing really well, Beryl. Good afternoon. I'm hardly hearing from you these days. I hope you're doing really well, Beryl. Just that I'm extremely busy. I want to say a special hi to Kayum from Diamond. And he says good afternoon to his five kids, Shaniza, Nafisa, Kamiza, Faniza, and Shanaz. That's Shanza, son-in-law, Vijay, Sean, Abraham, daughter-in-law, Colleen, and all the grands, Alex, Ria, Sarah, Irfan, and baby, Samira, from that Kayum from Diamond. Good afternoon to all of you. Hi, Suzanne. How are you doing? From Queens, New York. Hope you're doing really well today. Cheryl, Guyana. Special shout-out to you. 624-7874. Shania Gonzalez in Queens, New York. I hope you're doing really well, Shania. Also, let's say a special hi to Davey in Canada. All right, I'm having some messages here. For those of you who are asking opinion, I'm not opinion at this time. I'm not on Facebook. I'm not on TikTok. I don't have time for that. I'm so busy. So I don't know what's happening in the outer world. And please don't ask me questions I can't answer. All I know, what you sow, you reap. And, you know, I'm very much into my own category for what I do. But when I'm involved, that's when I respond. But I can't tell you anything. I don't know anything what's happening. So please don't send me those messages. I thank you kindly. 13 hours, 13 in Guyana, be cruising.

If music be the food of love, what is he? What Shakespeare says. If music be the food of love, then NTN will play on for you.

sing it after to Rudy up in New Jersey. Hope you're doing well, Rudy. To Balu and Kamu from Enterprise Leg One, special shout out. Oh, wishing Beryl, Susuran, all the best. Just be good. To Sonia, Rebecca, Noel, Joel, Joshua, Baby El. I know the feelings, Navita. I share an empathy. Special good afternoon to New York. Says hi to all the listeners and schemes. Also to brother Anil in Guyana, sister Debbie in Canada. I want to wish you all the best. Thanks so much for your message. Karan, you're a gentleman, the way you message, and I really appreciate it. I want to wish your family all the best, and thanks for choosing NTN. The Cindy says she loves my voice. Well, it's a little rusty today.

A special shout out to all the kids, Sharon, Jason, Nazir, and Leon. Daughters-in-law, Angie, Diana from Tortola, Renita and Rennie from the UK. All the grand, Sonia, Tiana, and Rennie from Guyana. Zozak, Jenny, and Ava. Jasmine, Delilah, Liam from that's Tortola. Also, Bella from the UK is coming from Radical James, Guyana.

30 North 29, if you're just joining us on the radio, want to say how much we appreciate the fact you've chosen NTN. It's very competitive right now. Lots of radio stations, lots of people. This morning, as I was driving, coming to the studio, you know, one of my programs was on another radio station, 98.1, sorry. And I was amazed. I was singing like crazy because I love the music. And everywhere I stop, the persons, the vehicles, the businesses, everyone around, they were playing 98.1 with my voice, and I was hearing

And I was saying, wow, I can't believe, you know, sometimes you go through life differently. We think about what we do, our job, but then when you out there to hear yourself and how people are responding, it's like crazy. 13 hours 30. This one's for all of you, for me. I love you. I love your company.

Say hi to Sarita. Thanks for all those who reciprocated my love. Send it to Patrick, Shanta, Rani, and Andy. I hope, Shanta, you enjoy your birthday last week. To the kitty girl, Debbie. Sandra Jaikishun. Annalisa, thank you. I love all of you. And I'm thankful for the platform that I share. There could have been other people here. But I'm thankful God gave me this chance to be here with you. Let's say hi to Auntie Hema, celebrating her birthday coming up soon. Her 65th birthday, I think. Want to wish you all the best and happy birthday to you, dear Auntie. I'm just kidding. Her birthday is coming up and I want to wish her all the best in advance. A wonderful person. She's endorsed NTN. Years ago, she was advertising on NTN, supporting NTN. And of recent, she's playing a part also in blessing so many kids and so forth. Thank you, Auntie Hema. Happy birthday to you.

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No Facebook, no TikTok. Don't call me and tell me anything about

what's happening here. I'm kind of really busy, so please, I want to answer the phone. If you send me a message, that's important. I'll respond when I could. But for the next 3 weeks, I'm going to be like sort of out of sync. Please understand my final thesis. And you love me and I love you, so that's the reason why you won't send me TikTok and Facebook and so forth. I'm going to be extremely busy, all right? Thanks for understanding.

Happy birthday to Dr. Sharada Samaru from Indira Shifta All. Happy birthday to Auntie Hemo from Debbie.

I've enjoyed every moment of your company today. There's several personal messages coming in. I appreciate your thought line and everything that's coming. Some I won't respond to because I'm not on Facebook or TikTok. My philosophy is let God take control. This world is we need each other. And when some people try to be indifferent and try to hurt you, well, God knows and He sees. Wada Carly Sajana Terebinya.

It feels like Sunday, right? It is Sunday. All the families joining. Good afternoon. Send hi to the Bacchuses family. Wonderful family.

Cruising with Azo 9.1 FM, the way that you love listening to your radio. Isn't that so? So many people, so many choices, so many countries all over the world, but they love NTN's radio, they love the platform, they love the company, and they love each other. I want to say hi to Mrs. Lakshmi Sugrim. I miss her so much. Please, let's pray for her. She's not doing that well. Critically ill, let's pray for her. Through the years of NTN's radio, she's been a stalwart.

Let's say hi to Pat from Scarborough, Ontario. Up there in Canada, they are enjoying it. Thank you so much, Pat, and thanks for choosing NTN. A special hi to Sheila Sarju. Says hi to her amazing sister in Canada, Maureen, who is listening in. Good afternoon to you, Maureen. Birthday greetings to Dr. Sharada Samaru from Indira Shifta All. In advance, happy birthday to dear auntie Hema. I want to wish her all the best. I hope the party be a bless. Say night to Cindy. A special shout out to you, Cindy. Raymond Back was joining us up there in Queens, New York. Good afternoon, Raymond. How are we doing? You and the family? Happy birthday to Auntie Hema from Mom Sita Puran. Debbie says a special shout out to happy birthday to Auntie Hema in advance from Debbie, and she's praying for Auntie Babes as well, wishing her a speedy recovery. Tamesh joining us from Perfect Harmony. Hi, Tamesh. I already hear from you these days. I hope you're doing really well. 624-7874 for those who are listening in. Want to come through? Let's say hi to Paro up in Florida. Always welcome, Paro. And thanks for choosing to listen during your lunch break and your special time at work. Your choice for choosing I Love You. I love your sacrifices. There are so many people around the world. They're at work. It's not like, you know, people are having like a multiplicity of jobs. But yet they take time off to listen whenever they could to the radio, and they shout out in the washroom to NTN. They want to call in to message. That's how much love exists out there. And I, for one, will always thank you. I'm your servant. NTN Radio is, and we appreciate your choice and kindness. Thank you.

Senator Patrick and Shanta, Randy and Andy joining us there in Yonkers, USA. A special shout out to Sandra Troyer, Maryland, USA. Sandra, I thank you kindly for choosing NTN, so many of you. Patrick, yourself and family, you're wonderful. You know, sometimes we need to take, in retrospect, a little chance to sit back and think about the people who support and love us. You've made NTN who we are. Today I say, and I salute you and say thanks to you for your love and support. Without you, we couldn't have been who we are.

So if you have some cool lime water or ginger beer, just take a glass and take a cheer for yourself. I want to say how much I love all of you. Mono joining us up there in Brampton. Saying hi to all the Guyanese in and out, and sorry for the accident and what's happening. The sister Lolita and the girls from Windsor Forest, from the Kehrus. It's a sad time for Guyana. Because at the end of the day, we are all one. We are one people, one nation, one destiny. And I can't know how you're feeling, because you can tell me, you know, Frederick, boy, I visit lots of people and they will say, oh my, I'm under so many pains. My back is hurting, my head, my hands, and you know, everything like that. And I can't know what you're feeling, because you and I am me. But unless I get into your shoes, then I know your feelings. So sometimes, my friends, we have to understand and love each other. Don't hurt people. And then you try to be the victim. When you hurt others and you try to play that you're the victim, it can't work. Be honest. Love each other. The Bible says love cover a multitude of sin. But we're cruising on NTN's Radio, $30.52.

Cruising on 89.1 FM radio, it's 13 over 56. I want to say once again, I thank all of you for your love and your kindness. You know, it's very competitive right now around the world, but yet you've chosen NTN. We're not divided, we're together as one. And thanks for all the love. I'm having personal messages like crazy today. I love all of you. I wish I could express it openly, but

My friends, a lot of messages are coming in here. Everyone is grieving. You know, it's so sad, right? Just imagine you're in New York or up in the UK, probably St. Martin, some country, and you're just heading to your vehicle. You're driving to go to work, and next thing you know, that's the end of your life. It's like that. You're in a boat, you're traveling over 160, and oh boy. So far, they haven't touched less than 100. So think about over 100, not found us yet, I think, or just maybe just 90-something. That's how it is, and it could be you, your father, mother, your brother, cousin, or your wife or husband. We won. One people, one nation, one destiny.

I want to thank Dr. Muhammad Ali this morning, responded so early, offering sympathy. I appreciate your message, Dr. Ali.

I hope I'm not stirring up your sentiments because the messages are still pouring in here. But they're like my brother or sister. Since I was growing up, I have this kind of passion to feel for people. So forgive me, I'm very emotional when it comes to this. Some people might be the only breadwinner and probably lose their life. Maybe they have little kids to go to school. Who's going to provide for them?

There are several groups I'm in. Football, cricket, Bible, animal health. Several groups I'm in. The police, so many. And they've all responded to my messages. And they're... It's like massive here. Everyone is together in love. Sharing here in the sympathy for the relatives and everyone concerned. I thank you for all the groups I'm in, and they're actually responding to my messages.

I would love to hear from you. 225-8097, 225-8098. You could always call in and let me know what's happening out there. Any feedback about the process that's ongoing, the recovery process. Anyone from the government or maybe the rescue team, anyone who has any information and you'd like to share, 225-8097, 225-8098, please come through. I want to say hi to my friend and brother, Mr. Shyam Autar, Spin Distribution, joining. Good afternoon. Thanks also for your message. There's mammoth support here. All over the world, let's say hi to Janice from St. Lucia joining. Everyone's concerned about Guyana and what's happening right now. I'm happy to be on the platform to be able to share this. I hope anyone who's got information could probably call in and let the world know what's happening.

I just got the latest feedback note on that from the Joint Services, the media group. It says that they found two men deceased in a motor van in a concrete drain along the Henry Public Road. Both men were subsequently examined by a doctor and pronounced dead.

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2: 14 hours 15 in Guyana. A special shout out to dear wife and sharing the sentiments of all the passengers and everyone with a tragedy. It's coming from Dr. Muhammad Ali. Thank you so much. I want to wish you all the best, Dr. Ali. To all the churches that are praying, Sheila Sarju, her church this morning has a session praying. It says over an hour for everyone down there. Guyana is coming together. They're united because we are each other's brothers and sisters, keeper. We have to realize that. Let's say hi to Tasha. Today I'm not focusing on me, so those who are sending personal messages, I thank you very much. 624-7874, you want to come through with your messages. If you're overseas, plus 592-624-7874. Coming up at 15 hours, 3 p.m. Faisal Imports. It's now 14 hours 16 in Guyana.

Hello, Auntie Babes will not have access to a phone at this time. But for those who are close to her, just let her son, daughter-in-law, and everyone know that we love them. Very concerned, but I know we just can't visit at this time. Wishing her a speedy recovery. With all the love in the world, thanks for choosing Auntie and Auntie Babes.

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1: Good afternoon to you.
0: Hello, dear.
1: Well, first, Auntie Bear told to be more better.
0: Okay.
1: And as you say, nobody can face this, you know, if your family are listening. All the fans would like to be and pray for her and speedy recovery to she and many others out there. And to all the families, the member of the boat who were in the boat, I pray to find them because there was mentioning they have over 200 life jackets, but all depends on who get chance to take one.
0: Well, Auntie Ruby, we have to understand, this morning I had a discussion with someone. I was telling them that in Ghana, we wait until things happen and then we look at what ought to be done. And I'm of the belief when you're going on one of these boats or so, they ought to have a speaker and they will tell you, well, you're driving between this point to that point and there are life jackets available. Make sure that you, some sort of contingency plan. But that don't happen.
1: Because what happened downstairs in the big boat, downstairs have all the life jackets.
0: Okay, you went to the Pomeroon, right?
1: I didn't went to the Pomeroon.
0: Okay, well, we talk about the Pomeroon here.
1: They still have I saw there was the report said, they said they had over 200 life jackets in that same boat.
0: Okay.
1: I used to say, it all depends on who was near to the like.
0: That's what I'm saying. You ought to tell people. You ought to have some sort of stuff to tell them that you're going this route, and please, when you go on the plane, they tell you security, exit, and everything. So they ought to do that because you don't know. You don't wait. Like, for example, when they had the fire with those kids, then they realize what needs to be done. These things are common practices in organization, like banking institutions and those things. You're highly trained in this regard as to what to do. You don't wait until things happen. But thank you so much for sharing, okay?
1: And another thing, I know people are listening.
0: Go quickly, please.
1: Simple, the speedboat from Freedom Hoop to Georgetown, right? A lot of people use the jacket, but they don't clip it. Even I saw little children in the boat, and I would advise them, school children, I said, babe, always clip your jacket.
0: That's the reason why we have systems and procedures and laws, and that's why we need to have enforcement. You see, I'm doing some work right now in my studies, and I can tell you this, even though they have all these laws and so forth, enforcement is a big difficulty, and that's what needs to be done. The only thing that we can do, we don't wait until things happen. We need to address everything the way it ought to be done, all right? Thank you so much. Yeah, well, we talk about that in another talk show, okay?
1: Happy birthday to Auntie Babe.
0: Babes? Birthday? Oh, Auntie Hema. Okay.
1: Sorry then. Thank you. Sorry for your timing.
0: No, you're welcome. Let's say hi to Sally up in the USA. Good afternoon to you, Sally. Everyone's concerned about what's happening, and I share with them.

0: That's a good effort, Eddie, joining us after a very long time. Good to have you back, Eddie, with us up in the USA.
1: क्या होता है

0: Special good afternoon to you, caller.
1: Good afternoon, Mr. Frederick. How are you, sir?
0: I'm all right, thank you. Good afternoon to you.
1: I enjoy your program. And every Sunday afternoon, I just relax my hammock and I just enjoy your program, brother.
0: I really appreciate your kindness, man.
1: Your program reminds me when I was a young man, in my teen. You know, I'm a big boy, I was 70 now.
0: Okay.
1: You know, and I remember these songs then, you know, especially when we like, had the songs like Ishri Singh, Pradeep Kumar, Sonny Muhammad, and Uncle Ayub, you know, enjoy.
0: Right.
1: Yeah. Enjoy those songs, man, you know. And you're doing a great job, you know.
0: Well, thank you.
1: Compliment you for that, you know. Compliment for that. And keep it up. Good job. But what I want to start a request, an unfortunate request. It's to me and my wife. It'll be tomorrow, the 20th of July, tomorrow. It'll be our 50th anniversary.
0: Wow. Amazing.
1: Me and my wife.
0: Amazing.
1: It's a great blessing from Almighty God, you know.
0: Yep.
1: Me and my wife could see this great milestone. You know, I send praise and thanks to him for this great milestone, you know. To live to see this. To my kids, them, I have three adorable daughters, Fazira, Nafisa, and Wahida, and my 10 beautiful grandchildren, 8 boys, 2 granddaughters, and 1 great-grand, you know. And it's a great blessing from Almighty Allah subhanahu wa ta'ala to give me this opportunity to see this great day tomorrow, you know. My name is Harun Issa. I'm calling from Diamond. And my wife is Farida, Bibi Farida Mohammed.
0: I'm trying to find a song as we speak. I'm looking for a song. Oh, wow, I found one. You see, God is good?
1: Okay.
0: The wife is telling the husband that he's like her God. And, you know, she worship him and adore him. All right? This is for you and your wife.
1: Thank you so much for that, my brother. And, you know,
0: always welcome.
1: Say, you know, it's a great blessing from Almighty God. You know, to me and my wife gonna live to see this great.
0: She's listening. She's right there. She's next to you.
1: You know, she's inside. My daughters and my grandson, my grandkids is here.
0: Could you call her out because I'm gonna dedicate it to both. All right.
1: Come, please, come.
0: Sure.
1: Okay. Nope. My wife is here now.
0: Just call her name and tell her how much you love her, and this song is for both of you, okay?
1: Yeah, my wife is Farida, Bibi Farida Mohammed. I love her very much.
0: All right, for both of you, enjoy.
1: Okay, Mr. Frederick, and you have a blessed day, bro.
0: Welcome. She's telling you you're her all in all. Likewise, tell her how much you love her. 50 years, wow.

Love your husband, love your wife. There's so many people don't have a wife or a husband. They don't have a family. Miss the opportunity of telling the person close to you how much you love them. They don't exist. Be thankful for what God has allowed you to be in. Sharing the good moments.

Some people wish they had a family. So those who have families just enjoy and cherish the moments. Life is not what it always seems to be. Some of us, we want a perfect family, a perfect life, but it just don't happen. Last evening, I took some time off from studying and I spent a couple, 2 hours. And I found that a lot of celebrities, I thought my life was measured, but I saw some celebrities on America's Got Talent and Britain Got Talent. And when I saw their background and their life, I said, wow, it mirrors what we go through in the background. People think that we are superhumans. We're the most easily hurt because we're in the public domain. So love your family. Congratulations to that gentleman who called on his wife. 50 years, that's a role model. I know it wasn't easy. There's going to be so many ups and downs, and what you've carried through. I'm so proud of both of you. Congratulations from NTN.

Let's say happy birthday to grandson Lucas. We can say coming from grandparents Boy and Roxanne. Also Mom Michelle, Dad Chris and Uncle Mike. Congratulations to Lucas. Thank you so much, Boy. I hope that you guys are having fun and enjoying all the moments. Thanks for being such a wonderful family. Thanks for all the love. And Betty from New Jersey, good afternoon to you. How are you? Stacy up in the USA. Hi, Stacy. Stacy, you're in transit. US again, whatever it is. A special shout out to you.

14 hours 44 in Guyana. 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And this one tells you, Tere Pyari Pyari Surat Hai. 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

0: Senator Bobby and Annette. Hello, everyone. De Willem, good afternoon. Asia Ali. Faisal's aunt, I want to wish you all the best and thanks so much for the message, for your concern. Lots of Guyanese around the world, they're pouring out their hearts. Because we want people, one nation, one destiny. I can tell you this, when I'm driving or I'm on the road, or anyway, it doesn't matter. I don't see race, I don't see religion, nothing. I don't see age, nothing. I reach out to anyone and I show love because I'm just an ordinary vessel for a season. Hi, you're live. Good afternoon.
1: Hi, good afternoon, Frederick.
0: Uncle Mangro, how are you?
1: It's a sad news to know that our ferry has sunk. Since I was a boy in our ferry.
0: Yeah.
1: And it worked faithful. The fourth journey was celebration. His last journey is his last stop.
0: So actually, to be honest with you, right, when I finish my studies, I want to go on, I want to start writing. First of all, if I'm successful, it's going to be my first published material for the world to read. So I'm doing domestic violence. And afterward, I'm going to do a lot of writing, but I'm not looking at casting aspirations on anyone or anything like that. I'm looking at how to help people. So I'm going to look at exploring all sides of the coin to improve systems and procedures.
1: Yes, that is wonderful. You will be successful in doing that. You have the courage, you have the mind, you have the guidance, you have God's grace. You have everything with you.
0: Thank you.
1: You have everybody, prayers, everything that you need.
0: Thank you.
1: So you will be successful.
0: You know, when you've grown up, right, you no longer see life like the way you saw before. I was so happy and proud when I hit somebody on the chest or the head when I was bowling quick, leather ball. I felt so good hitting them, bam, and then they fall down. And I said, I popped my chest up, and I felt I was it. But then, you know, as you grow up, you see life differently. You see, oh, my, did I do that?
1: And
0: that's what life is. When you reach, as you get much advanced and you get older, you see life differently. You see it's about caring for people, helping people, and giving back to society. That's the best thing you can do.
1: Yes, and that's a great blessing. So when you give back to society and you get help, and give a helping hand to people in need, you know what I mean?
0: Uncle Mangro, think about the tragedy right now. Think about how many people, maybe some of them got one son alone. I don't want to dramatize, but I just want to be...
1: I know.
0: Think about the sadness, right? It could be your wife there.
1: I was thinking about all the time, when your pet dies, it's so worrisome if you like that pet. What about a family member, you know?
0: Yeah.
1: It's so traumatized, you know? And then we look at the way it has been done. Now, when we're talking about this life jacket, now, you know, regardless what, Guyanese people, you got to let something happen and then the eyes will open. You can't blame the sailors, you can't blame them, you got to blame themselves. Because when you're a ferry, you got to wear your life jacket.
0: Actually,
1: when you're on a plane, you got to do your
0: actually what I want to say, right? I think I'm not perfect. I'm the most imperfect person. I'm not better than nobody. I'm just saying what I have to say, right? God has called me to study here because... You see, you have to have credentials behind your name before you can write certain things.
1: Oh, yeah.
0: You have to be authentic. Support with initials behind your name or so. I have two. I'm hoping for the third now. And I should be in a position at this level to start writing. But I think we need to start growing up in Guyana. You have to, like the plane, they tell you everything about emergency exit. When you go on a boat, you have to think about any emergency when you have in excess of 100 and odd people. So I'm not criticizing, I'm not casting aspirations, I'm just being very holistic. We have to start addressing these issues, don't wait until things happen.
1: Yes. Let me make it quickly. Yeah. You see, when you go in that Supanam ferry boat to Barrico,
0: right.
1: Before they sell the captain, some people refuse bluntly to put on that life jacket.
0: But don't put them on the boat. Tell them you can't come on.
1: They are already in the boat.
0: No. When they come in, give them something. Got to be. You see, we can't say and allow people to dictate, we have to start setting the pattern and pace. Sometimes you've got to make a few an example.
1: You see, some of us will do it, but see what the people looking at, the time to load the boat and this and that, they're glad for passenger. If you do go against the rule, you're on your own. And you know
0: all right,
1: what I mean?
0: Uncle Mangu, let me share this thing quickly with you because we almost coming out of ISO program.
1: See that. Yes, I see that.
0: This is me. I grew up in my whole background, my grandfather, great grandfather coming down, they were preachers and so. So
1: yes.
0: I grew up in this thing. That's why I am who I am. But I can tell you this. I will love any and everybody and I'll give my all. But the minute you cross the line with my family, I don't care about life or death. I'm going after you. I'm very honest.
1: Don't
0: mess with my family or me.
1: You are to represent your family. You're
0: I will be so nice, but when it comes to the end, you might say, wow, is that Frederick? I'm telling you this to say. Sometimes
1: they don't want to see the worst of you. Can't mess with something?
0: No. I'm telling you the truth.
1: Sure.
0: That's why sometimes we have to, as a government or as administration, you can't blame the government for everything.
1: No.
0: You have to ensure, sir, you have to wear a jacket. I don't want nothing. Please leave. Simple.
1: Yeah.
0: Uncle Bangu, my time is almost up. But I'm just being honest today. That's who I am.
1: I know.
0: I'm a nice person, but don't mess with me and my family. You're going to see the other side of me.
1: I stay like that. You can talk how much you want, but don't touch. You can talk how much you want, tell me anything, but don't touch me.
0: Absolutely.
1: So I understand when your family members is something quite different. I'm going to get crazy, you know?
0: Absolutely.
1: Yeah. So, you know, no matter how much they see the good part of you, they don't want to see the worst. Because when you show the worst part of you, they won't even believe. Man, is that the man used to say all those good things?
0: Before you
1: but
0: go,
1: you
0: let me...
1: To, you
0: let,
1: got
0: let,
1: to really match McCarn before he can do that.
0: Right, before you go, let me share this with you. I mean, this is national radio.
1: Yeah.
0: And we were at two different outlets, 89.1 and 3. But I can tell you this.
1: Yeah.
0: Some time ago, I read in the newspaper, a gentleman, well, I don't know if he's a gentleman or a man, but he came into the workplace and he started firing chop with a cut glass, right? And they said he was such a humble and nice person. But this is to tell you we are all humans and don't push people to do things. Don't tantalize people, don't hurt people, don't do things because you think you got a little money, you think you got power. Because you don't know who you're dealing with. You haven't seen the other side of the coin.
1: What did traumatize that person going through?
0: Trust me. Because when they explore, well, oh boy. Take care, Uncle Mangu. Thanks.
1: Yes, my friend. What you say is so true.
0: Welcome.

0: Hello, you live?
1: Hi, good afternoon.
0: Hi, you got to be quick because we're almost into the next program. Go ahead.
1: This is what you said. It makes perfect sense. Lost, we need to be for something.
0: Absolutely.

Thanks so much for joining us on this edition of NTN, or Sunday Afternoon Edition. We bring you diversity, right? Thought line and music, entertainment, news and everything, as we could, to entertain you and to keep you in the loop, right? Thanks so much. Faisal Imports comes up next. NTN.

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1: 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It's

0: Again, it's South America, right across the Eastern Caribbean. It's 14 hours, 59 and 45 seconds. Patrick Krampus out on the airwaves. Want to welcome you on a wonderful Sunday afternoon. Faisal Imports, they're cruising in the house. They're powering up 1.5 hours. Good afternoon to Faisal, it's a wonderful family. Everyone joining, I just want to welcome you on behalf of Faisal. And he is performing birthday greetings to his nephew, Reza. Celebrates his birthday on the 26th of July. Pre-birthday greetings in advance from Aunt Hira, celebrating her birthday on the 20th of July. Wow, it's a family thing. Right, Faisal? Pre-birthday greetings to brother-in-law, Kalim, celebrating his birthday on the 23rd of July. You see, this guy is so humble, Faisal. His birthday is on the 28th and he's not saying anything. Faisal, you gotta come on, man. I'm just kidding. Faisal is on the 28th and we want to extend. I remember his last birthday, I was at a wedding. I had to do some work with my cousins at the wedding, so I couldn't be in studio at his birthday. But I want to wish him in advance, Faisal, from your wife, Bobby, and also your sons, daughter, Gran, and everyone, cousins, aunts, uncles, yours truly. NTN, the management, thanks so much for choosing NTN and giving the opportunity for your program to be hosted here with so much choices available. So we thank you for being a wonderful sponsor on NTN's radio. Congratulations, happy birthday to all celebrating.
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0: 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Faisal, you're getting special greetings from your wife, Bobby. Says she loves you to the world and back. Happy birthday to you in advance. And also from all the kids. Pre-birthday greetings to brother-in-law Kalim, celebrates his birthday on the 23rd of July. So all the birthday people, including Faisal, I hope that you're going to have a party, Faisal. 28th, I have to check and see what date it is. What day it is, and not date. All right, we're cruising, and good afternoon. All the songs are selected by Faisal himself, and we're cruising. And Faisal, let me do something different. Let me look for the birthday song for you, especially. I didn't pull it, so let's see. Nando Se Foresti. All right, this was the Faisal, especially for Faisal. And also for everyone celebrating. All right, this is my choice. Without permission, right, Faisal? Happy birthday to all. Thanks for choosing NTN, Faisal.

Happy birthday to friend Tan Tan. Celebrating his birthday tomorrow, Monday. Locked in, enjoying the program. Happy birthday, friend. That's Tan Tan from Faisal. Belatedly, happy birthday to son Sadiq. Celebrated his birthday last Monday. Had a nice little birthday get together. Well, Sadiq, hope he did enjoy. Your dad? You know, he's a family man and he cares about all of you. He's always endowed with so many praises and tributes to all of you. So I trust on the 28th you will get together, whether collectively or on Zoom or something, and let Faisal know how much you love him. He is a family man. So all of you get together, whether on Zoom or together. Celebrate the moments with Faisal. 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

Cruising on Faisal M Board, special power, 1.5 hours every Sunday. Special shout out to Mr. Kalim Khan. Happy birthday. Also, would like to wish Faisal a happy birthday with much love, happiness, and blessings. And guess who's coming from? No other than Nasir Ali. And we're cruising, Faisal. This is for you. And also, especially to all celebrating a birthday from Nasir Ali. And also to Mr. Kalim Khan. All the birthday folks and Faisal's family, it's time to party. Compliments of Asi Alley.

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Faisal would like to say a special shout out to Sister Sonia, who's relaxing in the hammock, very active, enjoying the breeze, visiting from Canada. Enjoy Sonia. Sonia, that's one of my passions. I spent all my life in a hammock. 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

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Happy birthday, Faisal, coming up on the 28th. For those of you who are following my profile, you will see update coming in now. Those who have been rescued. Kiana's worst incident in years. Tune into my WhatsApp profile and you will follow what's happening. There's messages coming in here. The mother from Barima lost her 7 kids. Well, it's fair that they are drowned, but she was saved.

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You can pick up Faisal products in Linden at KD&J Supermarket, Jermaine & Son, CNH2, Trustmart, Pauline, Lungsing 1, Marltan, and A&G Meat Mart. Cruising with Faisal Imports, 15 hours 40. Faisal would like to say good afternoon to his wife, Bobby, son Atik, and son Amir, daughter-in-law, Lisa, grandson, Nitrous, and daughter, Safia, her husband, Vitashan. Son Sadiq and daughter-in-law Caroline. Also, good afternoon to friend Govindo from K&S Supermarket, Farika. Friend Vishnu, good afternoon to you, and also to Vish and his brother, dad, and every one of the friends listening in. To Shiv and his wife Chandra, they're enjoying the music. Cousin Gailey and husband Shazim in Canada. Friend Yodat and family, also to friend Krishna and the wife Devi. And kids, Ryan and Kelly, good afternoon to all of you. Ajay, his wife, Sherry, and two kids, Aidan and Ariana. To Uncle Munir, his wife, Tahira, daughters, Stephanie and Jenny, and sons-in-law, Ryan and Sean, two beautiful granddaughters, Bella and Tori. To brother, Asad, and wife, Patsy, and two sons, Javed and Saif, and two beautiful granddaughters. 15 hours for the one, rocking with Faisal Imports, songs all selected by Faisal himself, as we take you back to the music.

The songs to do that. Buddy from All the Party Days and Good Times from Faisal. Also, pre-birthday greetings to nephew Risa. Celebrate his birthday on 26th of July. Also to Auntie Hira, celebrates hers on the 28th of July. Pre-birthday greetings to brother-in-law Kalim on the 23rd of July. And to friend Tantan, tomorrow's going to be your birthday. The son Sadiq celebrates his birthday last Monday, belatedly. Best friend Yudad celebrates on the 25th of July. Sharing all the memories, Faisal alludes to all the memories you share together. Tantan, known as Vishnu for Bonripo. Once again, welcome Sonia to Ghana. Hope you're enjoying from Faisal and family. And Faisal himself coming up on the 28th. Happy birthday, Faisal.

This one's for Uncle Munir, from Faisal. Also because of a national crisis in Guyana, what's happening right now. For those of you who are viewing my WhatsApp profile, you will see the lady in red. She lost her only daughter. Tragedy hitting Guyana. Sad moment for Guyana.

Rocking with Faisal Imports, and it's 15 hours 50. Well, the next election, chosen by Asia Ali, and it goes out to Brother Shiraz, and especially from Faisal, the entire family, Asia Ali. Enjoy. It's one of my favorites as well.

This one's for Uncle Munir, for Faisal. Tonight to Imran and the in-laws. It's coming from Hema up in the USA. Little Lita is in the house, little Lita. Rudy from New Jersey. Happy 21st birthday to Reno from Good Hope on the east coast of Demerara. Tomorrow's going to be your birthday. From Mom Sita, Dad Ramlal and Radha, brother Ryan. Pua Anita. Happy birthday greetings to brother's granddaughter Amira, celebrates her birthday on the 2nd. What am I saying? Her second birthday on the 24th of July. Greetings are from Grandma Patsy, Grandfather Asad, Uncle Javed and wife, and also Amira, sister, also from Uncle Saif and the family. And of course, Faisal and his entire family. Happy birthday, sweetheart. First, we're going to 89.1 FM radio. Chinese wishing all, celebrating the birthdays. Faisal and everyone, happy birthday, and her brother as well.

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You know, I've known Faisal for a number, not quite long, just a few years, but the little I know of him, especially when he started hosting this program, sponsoring the program, I've noticed there's a bond, there's a love, there's strong connections, and he's a family man in terms of the entire family. I'm not certain if he's the pillar that brings them together, but there's a unity and a bond. Faisal and his birthday coming up in the 20th. This mother, Shulon Khan, the late Faisal's mom.

You know, Faisal, in all humility, is acknowledged in his mom's blessings. I'm sorry if I lost my voice. I'm in tears, right? I'm a human, right? And he acknowledges his sister as well.

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Cruising with Faisal Imports, 16 hours, 10, our time is really, really going today. As I say, when you're having fun or you're having memories and entertainment, that's when the time goes quickly.

Birthday greeting goes out to Tahira from Munir and kids and grandkids and Blacks and Anita. Do have a wonderful birthday, Tahira. Thanks for being in the WhatsApp and the messages and everything. Also, Vani would like to wish Faisal pre-birthday greetings. Greetings are coming from also from Sister Sonia and son Aaron Ali. From especially is coming from Sister Sonia, son Aaron Alley, and from Vani, wishing you a happy birthday in advance. Are we cruising? And this one's for you, Faisal, and also to everyone.

First of all, I'd like to say a special good afternoon to Aunt Pomelo for Better Hope, Langtop. Always listening to the program, and welcome to Sister Sita, visiting from New York. Pre-birthday wishes goes out to son-in-law Vitushan, who celebrates his birthday on the 20th of July. Wow, Faisal double party. With Faisal as well. Happy belated wedding anniversary to daughter Safia, celebrated her third wedding anniversary on the 15th of July. Also happy anniversary to Safia. Husband Vitushan, welcome to granddaughter. Due September. Wishing a happy and healthy granddaughter. Love you guys. That's the family bond going on with Faisal. 40 minutes after 4.

0: Cruising and celebrating. I want to say to my cousin Ramesh joining us up there in Canada, one of my cousin, says hundreds of people lost their life in Northern Ontario due to flooding. So not only Guyana, disasters happening all over Canada or Canadians. I'm sure Assi and everyone, Pfizer would like to offer sympathy to the Canadians who lost their lives cruising.
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0: 16 hours 17. Faisal would like to offer belated wedding anniversary greetings to daughter Safi, her husband, on their third wedding anniversary on the 15th of July. Happy anniversary, Safi and Vitushan. And welcome to granddaughter

We're also suffering. Thanks to my cousin Ramesh for forwarding that information. Asie Ali as well. Disaster everywhere, not only in Canada. Thanks so much, Asie Ali, for supporting the missive. Once again, happy birthday to all. But let's take this opportunity in closing and saying thanks to Faisal and his family. Want to wish Faisal a happy birthday coming up on the 28th. I know that's going to be, I need to check the date to see, it's going to be next Monday or so. Oh, next Tuesday is going to be his birthday. So we got some time this weekend to party, right? Faisal, I mean to celebrate on the program, that is. All right, thanks so much for joining. To all the family members, all the listeners, it's cruising and... what a way to celebrate with the family and the Faisal. Next Sunday is going to be the premier time, just days before Faisal's birthday. This is where I say goodbye on behalf of Faisal. We have a lot of more songs remaining, but we're going to cruise. All selected by Faisal. Thanks so much. Join us next week. 3 p.m., 15 hours for another great edition. Frederick Zane on behalf of Faisal. Take care.

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0: Special good afternoon, Gaiano. Patrick Krampus out on the airways. 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
1: Thank you so much for joining. Join us next Saturday, 16:30 hours for another great edition. Sheriff Medical Center's entertainment hour comes up next. Thanks so much for all who joining. All the messages came in. Just assure you, I'm not on Facebook or WhatsApp, and you live by the sword, you die by the sword. That's all I have to say. You try to do things wrong to people, you face the consequences. Take care.

Coming up next, Sheriff Medical Center's Entertainment Hour. Remember what the Bible says? The last days, you're going to find all things happening before your eyes. Darkness will reign more than light. Happy you've been entertained here.

thanks for all those who are joining. My cousins joining. Ramesh and family up in Toronto. Lots of people are sad right now what's happening in terms of the situation in Canada as well as Guyana. So many loss of lives and... If you're just joining and you want to look at my profile, if you're on WhatsApp and you're on 624-7874. For those who are following, let me show you quickly. I have to get back into it, yep. This is a lady that lost... She's a

survive, but it is feared that she lost her 7 kids. So look at the WhatsApp. Bringing the latest in news and information. It is feared that she would have lost 7 of her kids, drowned. Then into mourning.

She lost. I was just timely informed. You see, people all over the world are locked on to NTN. That's the power of NTN. And what I just said is she lost five daughters and two sons. All right? Five daughters and two sons. Imagine that. Some people are losing family members and some people are dividing family members and creating problems. You know. But $16.58. NTN!

0: Well, very good afternoon, Guyana. Patrick Rampersad is here with you. I want to welcome you to Sheriff Medical Center's Entertainment Hour. Good afternoon to Mr. Sheriff Ahmad, Dr. Lissandra Ahmad, Shoba. What's up, Shoba? I'm here and everyone down there. They're offering deeper sympathy at this time to those affected in the Barima incident today, early on. I want to thank so many people all over the world, all the messages I'm receiving on that incident. We're cruising with Sheriff Medical Center, Sheriff General Hospital. Let's hear more from them.
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0: Once again, I want to welcome you, all the listeners. Always a pleasure. Just to let you know, I'm not on Facebook or TikTok, so those who are sending me messages, I'm not, because there's a reason of staying away from those medium. Because I deal with honesty and integrity, and I don't back down from situations. When I'm faced with it, I stand up to it. Especially to the novices. Once again, good afternoon, 17 hours too. Happy cruising. I want to say hi to Gregory King, my good friend. He's joining already. Also to Shania Gonzalez, Queens, New York. Good afternoon. Penny Isaacs here in Guyana. Good afternoon to you. Say hi to Dimple. And pre-birthday to daughter Indira Narayan. The husband Imran and the in-laws. It's coming from Hema up in the USA. Good afternoon to all of you. Special hi and happy birthday to Chinese brother from Aunt Maureen. 624-7874 for those who are coming through on WhatsApp. And if you're overseas, plus 592-624-7874. 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I would like the music to speak to your heart before you start calling or messaging. If you're enjoying and loving, then you're going to come through. All right, good afternoon to one and all.

17 hours 9 in Guyana. Sing it up with Auntie Hema. Pretty word of greetings. Happy birthday. Enjoy. Nazarene up in the Bronx for Anna. Good afternoon. Big it up for Sheriff Medical Center, Sheriff General Hospital. Yeah.

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Okay.

0: Leo. Good afternoon.
1: Yeah, Mr. Ramsey, good afternoon to you, sir.
0: Good afternoon, Mr. Huntley. How are you?
1: Good afternoon to the rest of Guyana who's listening. Mr. Ramsey, I wish I could say it's a very happy good afternoon. I tell you what, you know, my mind is so saddened of the tragedy we had last night. I'm hurting.
0: It's beyond explanation.
1: Yes, yes. You know, what I'm saying is that these things do happen. And, you know, people that are putting up stupidness, that the government and the people and the... You know, it's nonsense. Let me sympathize with those who had lost. Right?
0: Absolutely.
1: These things do happen every day, accident. You know, God is before this world.
0: Well, this is what the devil does. He uses negative to create positive negativism to destroy people.
1: You know, look, I just come to, as I said, good afternoon to the management staff and board of directors of Sheriff. Thank you for this program. And Mr. Abisad, I tell you what, it's a good afternoon, a happy afternoon for me. But Guyana, we'll rebound.
0: Absolutely.
1: We will rebound. And for those who have lost, God is before the world. You know, in the calling segment, I changed everything at Atlanta to play this afternoon. I will play song just for all who have lost. Because I know what it is in these times. You need that.
0: We are our brother's keeper.
1: Yeah, we are.
0: And we'll always find... people want to destroy, but that's what the devil does. Steal, kill, and destroy.
1: Yeah. You see, and what I'm saying, people, you know, some stupid people allow this to continue. For instance, if somebody come and tell me something, hey, me why you know?
0: You can't stop people, Mr. Huntley. That's life, right? But thanks so much for contributing, okay?
1: Okay, sir. I'll be with you for the rest of the afternoon.
0: Thank you.
1: And I'll enjoy

0: This was a show I'm living in the Bronx.
1: While I'm on this road, I got my girl L. One time, one time. Hey, yo, L, you know you got.
0: Big enough for Mr. Henley joining us. Good afternoon. And my cousin Ramesh in Canada joining. Good afternoon.

0: I'm having some good afternoon in French. I'm going to respond in Hindi. I'm going to respond in Hindi. Namaste. I'm going to also respond in Spanish. Buenos días, señora. And if you have any beautiful girls around you, bonita. And thank you so much. Gracias. Mucho gracias. Many more or much thanks. And adios. Goodbye. Cruising at 17 hours, 17 and 27 of all the sevens.
1: I am feeling very Olympic today. How about you?

0: Starting out the day, Anna from Schenectady, USA, says she's with her granddaughter dancing away. What's her granddaughter's name? Let me say hi to her. She's in Florida, from Schenectady. Picking up her homage as well. Good afternoon, you're live into Guyana. Good afternoon.
1: Good afternoon, sir. How are you?
0: I'm all right, thanks. Serena, Toronto, what's up? You seeing clearly or you need the glasses?
1: Well, I have all my glasses.
0: Oh, you have all your glasses, so you're well padded up. Okay, I understand. You're batting, right?
1: Yeah.
0: You're facing some fast bowlers. Okay, all right, go ahead. Sorry to be this way.
1: It's okay, boy. You have to make jokes sometimes.
0: Yes, yeah, so that's life. So short.
1: That's life, yes. It's so short.
0: How's the weather in Toronto?
1: Oh, it's hot.
0: Oh, I see. It's summer. Oh, enjoy all the planting. Yeah. You planting or?
1: Planting. Yeah, we have gardens.
0: Oh, you have a garden.
1: Tomatoes.
0: I thought you were planting flowers. Okay.
1: Pardon? What?
0: I thought you were planting flowers, but you're planting tomatoes. Okay.
1: We have a lot of flowers in front.
0: Oh, I see.
1: Lots and lots of flowers at the back and the front. And okay. We have the kitchen garden, but we have it in pots.
0: Oh, I understand. I know it goes, yeah.
1: Yes, because... Yes, boy. Lovely boy. Lovely.
0: Okay, I understand.
1: That's the reason why I

0: but thanks for calling in, okay? We just can't continue. Take care.
1: Bye.
0: Bye. Thanks for calling, okay? Enjoy. Singing there for the SEA Alley, Toronto Crew.

fascinator Annalicia in the British Virgin Islands joining. Good afternoon to you. Paul Singh up in Curacao. Good afternoon to the people up there. The 624-7874, keep those messages coming in on WhatsApp. And if you're overseas, plus 592-624-7874.

0: Anna, good afternoon to you.
1: Cedric.
0: Hello.
1: I forgot to tell you, today is the day when I get married.
0: Oh, happy anniversary.
1: Cedric, I'll wait.
0: Wow, so you're in your 80s or so?
1: No.
0: Okay.
1: And my husband passed away 7 months after.
0: Oh, boy.
1: But I married to 1 month 3 times.
0: Oh, you married him thrice. Okay.
1: Yes.
0: So it was...
1: It
0: was plain ice.
1: Married.
0: Hold on. It was plain ice, pick ice, and crush ice. Okay.
1: Yes.
0: I'm just kidding.
1: But he had to marry me back.
0: Three times he married you. Crush ice, pick ice, and plain ice or something. All right.
1: Plain ice, yes. But the last one had pearl. Yes.
0: Thanks for sharing.
1: He had to put a wedding band on my finger again.
0: Okay.
1: And a chain on my neck.
0: Wow.
1: That's a Muslim.
0: The Muslim ritual, okay.
1: Yes.
0: But thanks for sharing, okay?

Good afternoon, Ingrid. Also, the Tessa joining us. Good afternoon from the USA. 624-7874. Janice Garvey is in the house. What's up, Janice?

0: tonight, Lalita. Wow, she's really dressed. Immaculately.
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0: 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This is Lalita. She's all decked up. What is it, Lalita? Is it a party or something? But she looks real immaculate there. Beryl Susseran joining us up there in Queens, New York. Good afternoon to you. Want to wish you all the best, Beryl. So good to have you on board. Want to say hi to Lynette. She's joining as well. Paul Singh up in Curacao. Good afternoon to you. Also, Janice in St. Lucia, special hi. Saying hi to the Ramsarans family joining us up in Lusignan. Good afternoon. Sempino Restored One.

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1: Good afternoon to you, Vincent. Auntie Angeli.
0: Hello, dear. How are you doing? Good afternoon.
1: You're listening to the nice music all day.
0: Thank you very much. How's the weather? Oh, we lost her. All right, we're cruising. Boom!

0: Say good afternoon to my professor, Dr. Roberts, in Trinidad and Tobago.
1: I bless my eyes on you, girl. My heart says follow through.
0: Shout out to Cynthia, Mohabir, Queens, New York. Shamina and Kat.

0: Good afternoon, we're live. Good afternoon.
1: Good afternoon, Frederick. It's Beryl.
0: Hello, Beryl Susuran, Queens, New York. What's happening?
1: It's summer. I'm busy. I had a wedding next door. It's Sunday. Everything is happening on a Sunday.
0: I can imagine. Well, the most busy day, right?
1: And so you're having invitations to go here and there and everywhere. So I'm here. I'm listening to you. We don't know when again.
0: Well, thank you. Thank you so much.
1: And I know you're busy. Yeah.
0: Yeah.
1: So I'm enjoying today, and I have a selection later on. How are you doing?
0: I'm all right. I'm doing really, really well. I'm just loving it today.
1: Busy with school still?
0: Sorry?
1: Busy with school still?
0: Yeah, I have three more weeks to complete my master's.
1: Wow.
0: But I'm doing fairly well, so.
1: Yeah. I keep pushing and pray, man. That's all you can do. And I know you're strong and you're very determined and you're going to get there.
0: Yeah, I had a discussion with my professor yesterday and she was all up elated. She says she's looking forward to what I'm going to write in my thesis. So, that's a little fillip, right, for me.
1: I know. You're smart, Frederick. You can do it.
0: I'm trying.
1: I'm so proud of you.
0: With your prayer, I will do it, okay?
1: Yes, Frederick. Everybody's praying for you and everybody loves you. You can feel the love, right?
0: Yeah, I love you too, Beryl. Thanks so much, okay?
1: Thank you.
0: Welcome.
1: You're welcome.
0: Cheers.

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Say hi to Nazarene up in the Bronx and the Ferrano. Hope you guys are doing really well. Good afternoon to you.

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0: Mr. Hunkley, I guess you don't agree with this one, right? 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I don't think so, but you might want to call for Muriel if it's one of your girlfriends, right?

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Ladies and gentlemen, if you want clean entertainment, you want to tell the family tales and all the memories you want to share in, you want to enjoy, you want to sing along, you want to shout out,

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0: 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And the CCC crew. 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

What a way to enjoy these lyrics. It can't go wrong, right? Right? Mr. Huntley getting crazy now, right? Good afternoon to Susan up in Queens, New York. Oh, so sweet, Susan. Shanae Gonzalez, Queens, New York. Good afternoon. Hello, Davey. In Canada. Auntie Hima too.

0: It's been a pleasure here with you this afternoon. I've truly enjoyed every bit of it. Thanks to Shoba. I'm here with the team down there, to Mr. Sheriff Ahmed, Lachlan Sandra Ahmed. So darling, I can dream on. All those joining us, good afternoon to you. Each
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1: Saying a special hello to my cousin, his entire family. They're heading out in Toronto, so they won't be listening for the rest of the evening, but thank you. Also to Mr. and Mrs. Jackson.

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4: A very good night to you.
3: Marvin, what's up?
4: Yes. My song request tonight is Heal the World by Michael Jackson.
3: Heal the World.
4: Michael Jackson.
3: Thanks, Marvin.
4: There you go. Thank you very much. You're welcome.
3: All right, you're live on the radio. Good evening.
5: Good evening, Frederick. How are you?
3: I'm all right, Pamela.
5: I still remember you every day. I remember you in my prayer.
3: Oh, thank you so much.
5: Yeah, you're welcome.
3: I appreciate your love.
5: I appreciate everything that you're doing for us, too.
3: Oh, you're very kind.
5: Okay, kindly play for me Jambalaya on the Bayou by Hank Williams.
3: Jambalaya on the Bayou?
5: On the Bayou, mm-hmm. Hank Williams.
3: On the bio.
5: Uh-huh.
3: Hank Williams. All right. Thank you so much, Pamela. Yes.
5: Oh, okay. Thank you. Welcome. And you have a blessed evening.
3: You too. On air, good evening. Just lost you. Good evening, you're in Guyana. Good evening. Good evening, you're in Guyana. Hi, good evening, you're in Guyana. Just lost you. Into Guyana, good evening.
6: Good evening, Frederick.
3: Hi, Beryl. Good evening.
6: Good evening. Can I request an Indian song?
3: Sure, go ahead. No, this is the English segment. I'm so sorry.
6: No Indian song today.
3: Yes, the next two segments.
6: Okay, next segment. Okay, I'll call back.
3: All right, thank you. On air, good evening to you. Good evening.
7: Good evening, Frederick.
3: Can Hello, dear.
7: Break My Heart by Tony Braxton. Tony Braxton.
3: Okay, happy birthday.
7: In advance.
3: You went again, good evening.
8: Good evening, Mr. Anderson.
3: Hello there.
8: My song this evening is by Jim Reeves, This World Is Not My Home.
3: This World Is Not My Home?
8: Yes. By Jim Reeves.
3: Okay.
8: Thank you.
3: You're welcome. Not my home. 18 hours 4 in Guyana. Go ahead. Good evening.
9: Hi, good evening, Mr. Ramprasad.
3: Hello,
9: so
3: dear.
9: My song is Tell Me Darling by Jackie Edwards.
3: Tell Me Darling.
9: Yes, by Jackie Edwards.
3: Jackie Edwards.
9: Yeah.
3: All right, thank you so much.
9: You're welcome. You have a good evening, sir.
3: You too. It's again a good evening.
10: Good evening. My song tonight is I Know That Someday You Want Me to Want You by Patsy Cline.
3: Hold on. I Know That Someday
10: You want me.
3: You want me. To want you.
10: Patsy Cline.
3: To want you because I decline.
10: Yes.
3: Patsy Cline. Thank you. I'm just teasing. All right. You went again. Good evening. Hi, good evening. You went again. Good evening to you. Just lost you. Okay, 1806-225-8097, 225-8098, 718-285-8978. Good evening.
0: Yeah, Mr. Rams.
3: Mr. Huntley, good evening.
0: Oh, yes. I'm trying a long, long time.
3: I know it's busy.
0: I'm lucky.
3: All the lines are going right now. Go ahead.
0: Yes, I know how busy it is. But I tell you, tonight I want to play just for Guyana and for the persons who suffered in that ill-fated ship. The first song I want to select is Come Jesus Come, C.C. Winer. You know that song?
3: Yes, Come Jesus Come, C.C. Winer.
0: Right? And I'm going to push my foot out. I'm going to beg you to play, because I didn't think I could get through. So I want you to play Patsy Cline singing

0: through
1: I know,
0: and your...
1: You know, I said, I could push my foot out. I know I'm not supposed to do it.
0: And I just took your foot in and cut it off. Thanks for something. I appreciate it.
1: Brother, I'll be here for the rest of the evening.
0: No problem. You it again. Good evening. Hi, good evening. I just lost you there. All right, we're cruising. Two more songs, and that's going to be it for this segment. Go ahead. Good evening. You it again. No?
2: Good evening, sir.
0: The man from Brooklyn, New York.
2: Yeah, my song tonight is One Pint of Oil by Anil Ramadine.
0: One Pint of Oil.
2: Yes.
0: Sorry, what's his name?
2: Anil Ramadine. Anil Ramadine.
0: Anil Ramadine. All right. Thank you so much, Jonathan.
2: Ramadine.
0: Yes, I got it, yeah.
2: Anil Ramadine.
0: Got it right.
2: Okay.
0: Thank you.
2: You're going to love that one. You're going to love that one.
0: All right. I know when I was small and I grew up in the church, there was a song, I can't remember right now, but it's something about the... a little more oil in my lamp, keep it burning. Now this one is what? One pint of oil. That's a lot of oil compared to a little bit more oil in my lamp. NTN Radio, the pulse of Guyana. 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
2: 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Welcome to the Family Classic. If you're just joining us, we have the song sheet ready. Here is Michael Jackson, Heal the World, starts it off.

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Vocal of Michael Jackson. It's the Doors to Anthony Gaiano. One call, Heal the World. Bring the time check, as I said, 18 hours 20 and 24 seconds. All right. Familiar with George Hendrix. It's coming. Jambalaya. Here is Hank Loughlin.

And Clocklin on the bio. Well, I trust you, Jambalayo, rather. Hope you enjoyed this one. Here's Jim Reese. This water's not my own. 18 hours 22 in Guyana. This is the family.

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This is the Family Classic, and here is Tony Braxton, One Call on Break My Heart.

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It's all about your choice. 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
2: Xin hãy từ Zurich, Phạm Hoàng Island, Gregory King here in Guyana. Jonathan, Brooklyn, New York. We cruising, our time is almost up. Jonathan!
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1: All right, we're going to close the segment with Patsy Cline. Just a closer walk, Mr. Huntley. And Willie Nelson.

0: for me. Well, this is where we say goodbye in this segment. I want to welcome you to Ramchan's Power Segment. Good evening to Mr. and Mrs. Ramchan. All the wonderful listeners, they would like to wish you all the best. They're celebrating 25 years in the spare parts industry. One of Guyana's earliest entrepreneur, bringing you spare parts here in Guyana. I would like to wish all the listeners all the best for a wonderful weekend ahead. A great week ahead, and thanks so much for joining. 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Good evening to Mr. and Mrs. Ramchan, Samantha, Rick, and everyone down there. 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
1: Thank you so much for joining us in this segment. 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Mr. Ram Chan's wishing all celebrating birthdays. Happy birthday. Not a baby anymore. Until next week, this is Frederick saying goodbye for now. 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
3: 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Welcome to Max Power Hour. On behalf of Mr. Mark Maturo, Mr. Paris Maturo, Mr. Rudy Maturo, and the wonderful families, I'd like to welcome you to this edition. Thanks for joining. Remember, Max Tire Mart, 605 Davis Street, Kitty. They're open from Mondays to Saturdays. Also, look out for the new opening at Cherry Street. It's going to be another branch happening very soon. Thanks so much for joining. We're going to take a request in 225-8097, 225-8098. And for those of you who are coming into Guyana, 718-285-8978. You're live on the radio. Good evening. Hi, good evening. You're live. Just lost you there. Into Guyana, good evening.
4: Happy very soon.
3: Sorry, good evening. You're live.
5: Hello, good evening, sir.
3: Jonathan, go ahead, please.
5: Fireside Cooking in Barbies.
3: Fireside Cooking.
5: Anil in Barbies.
3: Fireside Cooking in Barbies. By Anil.
5: In Barbies.
3: Yes.
5: Anil Ramadine.
3: All right, thank you so much. On the radio, good evening. Just lost you. Call you live, good evening.
6: Yeah, Mr. Ramsey, sir.
3: Mr. Huntley, good evening.
6: Yeah, sure. I'm going to go a little bit different to what I went. My song tonight is Karen and Richard Carpenter singing On Top of the World Looking Down. You know that song? On top of the world looking down.
3: Yeah.
6: You going to play that for me, please?
3: Because I'm top of the world looking down in creation, and the only explanation I can find. That's it.
6: Wait, I got to get you for the karaoke.
3: Okay, Mr. Huntley, you're on.
6: Can you arrange one? over the west, right? And you can take over the crow.
3: No problem, no problem.
6: And you know me, can make some nice puri and thing.
3: And Lolita can give us some loud pepper.
6: And you don't have to curry.
3: Thank you.
6: Good night, Lolita. Good night, my good friends and so on.
3: Thank you.
6: But, you know, my mind is not already taken.
3: Mr. Hurtley on the ball.
6: Yes, sir. Thank you. I could call back.
3: No problem. In here together. Good evening.
7: I said, good evening. I was just going to give up.
3: Hi.
7: Anyway, can you play for me? I'm Not Made of Steel by Michael Bolton.
3: Sorry, I didn't get that.
7: I'm Not Made of Steel by Michael Bolton.
3: I'm Not Made of Steel.
7: By Michael Bolton.
3: I'm Not Made of Steel. Never heard that one, Michael.
7: Really? It's a big song.
3: Honestly. All right. Thank you so much, Beryl.
7: Listen to the words. Yeah.
3: Sure,
7: you.
3: I will. You're live on the radio. Good evening. Hi, good evening. You're live on the radio.
8: Good evening, Sandra. Can I have Please Forgive Me by Bryan Adams?
3: Please Pardon You?
8: Yes, by Bryan Adams.
3: Forgive Me. All right, thank you so much. You're in Tegana. Good evening. Hi, you're in Tegana. Good evening. Just lost you there. Call you live on the radio. Good evening.
9: Good evening. Could I get a song by Sharon Maloney, Don't Give Up?
3: Don't
9: Give Up by Sharon Maloney.
3: Well, thank you so much. Thank you so much.
9: Bye-bye.
3: You went again. Good evening.
10: Good evening, Mr. Ambassador.
3: Hello.
10: My song this evening is by Lionel Richie, My Destiny.
3: My Destiny?
10: Yes.
3: I never heard that one either.
10: My Destiny, yes.
3: Lionel Richie.
10: Yes.
3: Thank you so much. Are we cruising this evening? You're in Tegana. Good evening to you. Good evening. Hi, good evening. You're in Tegana.
11: Hello. Good evening, sir.
3: Go ahead.
11: My song tonight is Bush Cook by Anil Ramadine.
3: Bush
11: and
3: Cook.
11: And I want to ask Mr. Huntley if he listened to these songs and remembered back in the days.
3: Bush Cook, right?
11: Thank you.
3: Bush Cook is when you bring your neighbor, Bora. And somebody bring your neighbor fowl, and somebody bring your neighbor duck, and you cook it up, right?
11: Everything is Sunday. You will hear the other one that I tell you before.
3: Yeah.
11: The first one I give you. All right.
3: Thank you. Live on a radio.

0: Cuckoo Harlem.
1: Cuckoo Harlem?
0: Yeah, those boys.
1: I know.
0: You ever know the history behind that song?
1: Not really. I know it's there for a long time. It's just that there's lots of people singing.

0: Bye now. All right, great. We can take two more, probably. Or three. Good evening, you're live. Good evening.
1: Mr.
0: Huntley. Okay.
1: I would like to say to Mr. Charlton, I'm a Guyanese. I grew up. I know everything. Johnny,
0: you know about your neighbor yard fowl coming into here.
1: When I meet you in the Bronx, I can come there and where we cook up a pot.
0: He can make a cook up, you know. I was there twice in the Bronx by him.
1: Yeah. You see, I never venture out. And before you go, let me say that child with poker hair up. I really, really respect who's it requested that you know so much about that song. You know?
0: Yes.
1: You really have done the research.
0: Absolutely, right? Absolutely. Why that's what I love about the fans out there. They're awesome, awesome. I love being here.
1: I'm a part of this program, Johnny. Yeah. And I share your music, you know. These genre music. I share that.
0: Yes, absolutely. Yeah, make sure when we do the bush cook, Mr. Huntley, don't have your neighbor Corilo right in the pot.
1: Why you making joke, Corilo? Hey, Corilo, I didn't like it at all. But then when I realized how nice it be.
0: Trust me.
1: You know,
0: I love it.
1: It is sunny in the toilet.
0: Okay, Mr. Huntley. You went again. Good evening. Hi, good evening. Just lost you there. Call you live on the radio. Good evening. Just lost you too. Call you live on the radio. Good evening.
2: A very good night to you. My song request tonight is Adetemo All in My Land. Keep him burning.
0: Hold on. A little more oil. How does it sound like? A little bit oil in my lamp. Keep it burning. A little bit oil in my lamp. I pray. That's it?
2: Yeah.
0: A little bit oil in my lamp. Keep it burning. Keep it burning till the break of day.
2: Yes.
0: And let us sing Hosanna. That's it?
2: Yeah. That's the song. Yeah,
0: okay, Marvin.
2: Yeah, you know your music. Thank you very much.
0: It's again, good evening. Hello.
3: Hello.
0: Hello. Hello,
3: hi.
0: Carol. I'm waiting on you. Go ahead.
3: Waiting on me.
0: So much tears on my pillow. Go ahead. Go ahead, Zarina.
3: No need to cry anymore.
0: Okay, go ahead quickly. Sorry?
3: No need to cry anymore, Jim Reeves.
0: No need to cry anymore.
3: Yes.
0: Why?
3: By Jim Reeves. Because
0: you lost teardrops. Using ice now because you're in the candle. I'm just kidding. Thanks, Zarino. All right, last caller. Good evening.
4: Good evening, Mr. Rampersad.
0: Hello, Zarino. Another Zarino.
4: Yes, I'm using my Enet number.
0: How am I going to get rid of the Zarinas? One following the other.
4: You can't get rid of what?
0: Trust me, I can't. Go ahead.
4: It's Frankie Avalon.
0: Mm-hmm.
4: Just ask your heart.
0: Just ask my heart.
4: Yeah.
0: If you love me too.
4: Thank you so much, Mr. Ampersad.
0: You're always welcome, Zarina.
4: Bye-bye.
0: Bye now. Okay, we're cruising.
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Max Tire Mart. They're in the business of making sure that you're happy. Mr. Paris Matura, my brother. I hope you're having a cook-up on. I love cook-up rice, right? Jonathan and the crew will tell you. Mr. Hunt is going to get some chicken. I don't know if it was a Moncton chicken or a neighbor's chicken, but we can have some fun, right, Mr. Huntley? All right, fireside cooking in Burmese. How the Burmese shouldn't do it. I know some time ago I was in Burmese and they had something called chaisen, or if I pronounce it right, leaf and sherigo. I always, as a little boy, catch sherigo by the seawall and I throw it away. But for the first time in Burmese, I ate it when I was with Republic Bank during one of the audits and the chaisen leaf, and I was like, crazy, this thing tastes so good. Well, fireside cooking, Burmese. 89.3 FM, Burmese.

Burbies, memories. Oh, Burbies, memories. I love Burbies. You know, I went all over Burbies with NIS as an auditor, Ghana National Cooperative Bank, and Republic Bank. Tour a lot of Burbies. I love Burbishan. And I love the music here on the radio. 89.3 FM Burbies. Here we come. Top of the world, Carpenters.

Top of the Wire coming out of the Carpenters. This is Max Power Hour, 19 hours, 23 in Guyana. Well, I'm not made of steel. Let's find out more what Michael Bolton says.

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1: Once again, to remind you, very soon coming up at Cherry Street, it's going to be Max Tire Mart, number 2 location, happening very soon. I'll give you more details at the time of the grand opening. Well, once again, good evening to Mr. Mark Matura, Mr. Paris Matura, Mr. Rudy Matura, their families, Mrs. Babita Nandalal Matura, Mrs. Centrani Matura, to all my friends, Kevin, Mark, Marlo, Travis, L. Spaniello. Everyone, a special good evening. Here is Brian Adams. Please forgive me.

Beside the Shania Gonzalez, Queens, New York. It's a here in the Dero, up in Queen, up in New York City. Aiden and Sarah. The 10,000 LaGrange. Patricia and Oswald Kanai up in Canada. Gregory King, Guyana. Zerino, Guyana. Penny Isaacs, Guyana.

Brian Adams, Please Forgive Me, one of my favourites of all time. And here is another favourite, a wonderful family, herself and husband. As I said before, early on, the last time she was in studio with me, she actually laid her hands and prayed for me. That was so much love. Cheryl Maloney, Don't Give Up.

Zen of Cheryl Maloney. 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

0: Boys and Lionel Richie. 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
1: A potless chopping wood. 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
2: Hey, bye. 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
1: Nobody ask.
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2: What we cooking?
0: What you bringing, Paris?

That's guy and his thing, cook up and all the bush cook time. 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

Also, good evening to Jason and also to the man himself, Mr. Brung, British Virgin Islands, Jordan. Good evening. If you're listening around the world and if you want to get on to WhatsApp, +592 624 7874. A little more oil in my lamp, Joseph Niles. Come on,

I want to say big thanks to Paris Matura and the team. Mr. Mark Matura, Mr. Rudy Matura, making it possible this evening. Our time is rocking away from us. No one to cry to, Jim Reeves.

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1: 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What a way to enjoy fine dining at Wolf's Parate Palace, 26 Sifi, Leonora, West Coast, Demerara, opposite the police station. With your choice of vegetables, which includes bhaji, okra, karaila, same bora, cabbage, balanchi and pumpkin, served with shrimps or chicken, with your order of dal and rice to satisfy your desire, along with fish and bread, pieces and doubles. Wow. Munch along with desserts of vermicelli, sweet rice, milk pudding, filoda custard and cheesecakes. 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With catering services provided upon your request. Wolf's Parate Palace, a little restaurant with a big taste.
0: Good evening, Guyana. Welcome to the Fans Musical Request Hour. NTN Radio, the Bulls of Guyana. We're going to take a request in 225-8097, 225-8098. Coming to Guyana, 718-285-8978. I want to say that I'm missing Mr. Premleton. I hope he's doing well. Janice Garaway, what's up? On the radio, good evening.
2: A very good night to you. My song request tonight is Glory Estefan, Reach.
0: Reach, Gloria Estefan.
2: Reach, yeah.
0: Gloria Estefan. All right, thank you so much, Marvin.
2: Very good, thank you very much.
0: Welcome. It's again, good evening to you. Good evening, you're live with again,
2: thank you, thank you.
0: Call you live, good evening.
3: Hello, good night.
0: Hi, good night. Radish?
3: Yes.
0: Oh, boy. I guess you were so busy producing another movie, right?
3: Not just that. My WhatsApp not really working for anything for me.
0: Oh, boy. So sorry. Go ahead.
3: It's there, but I don't know how I'm getting through with anything.